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I got drive, I don't need a car. 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
1: I've always said dancing doesn't wait till midnight. 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
3: An absolute chart battle has officially taken over Hit 30 Egypt. Ariana Grande successfully defends her fortress at the summit, keeping the number one spot completely locked down with her global masterclass, Hate That I Made You Love Me. While Taylor Swift's I Knew It, I Knew You from Toy Story storms the elite gates at number two. The Crown wasn't the only major storyline shaking up the ranks today. Heavyweights Olivia Rodrigo and Benson Boone continue to guard the high-stakes territory inside our elite top five, with Olivia holding strong at number three with The Cure and Benson commanding number four with The Time of My Life. Meanwhile, rap titan Drake continues to showcase the phenomenal double play inside our top tier, commanding number seven with Shebang and holding down number 12 with Janice STFU. Can anyone finally dethrone Ariana Grande next week? I'll see you then.

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1: Hello, good morning to you. Good morning. Today we're going to have highs of 38 degrees, so slightly warmer than it's been over the last couple of days. Still not too bad, I would say, tomorrow and the day after, That's when it starts to get quite hot. So we're looking closer at temperatures like around 39, 40 degrees for the upcoming few days. And by Sunday, it's definitely going to be at 40 degrees. So that is what is happening. Tonight we're going to have lows of 24 degrees. Currently, it's quite humid. It's apparently 77% humidity at the moment. And across Cairo, it is 24 degrees Celsius. Good morning.
0: Wake up. Now, the morning show with Sally and Rob on Nile FM. Wake up.
1: Well, hello, good morning. It is the morning show with me, Sally, and it is the middle of the week. You've made it to Tuesday. Bravo. Congratulations. Hope everyone is doing well. It's 28th of July today, and let's get things going, all right? Immediately, straight off the bat, I want to hear from you. Let me know what songs you want to hear, as always, and keep me company. I'm going to be here for the next 3 hours. Lots on the way. We've got The Real World, which is a little game we play later on in the show where I play you some clues, and you've got to guess the movie or the TV show. Yesterday, we did Mission Impossible 2, which is one of my favorites. I grew up watching it, and it was actually what introduced me to the Mission Impossible series in general. And recently, when the most recent Mission Impossible film was in cinemas, Final Reckoning or Dead Reckoning, something like that, Part 2, I actually binged like all of the Mission Impossibles. And so it was kind of fresh on my mind. I love the soundtrack, and yeah, it's just a bit of nostalgia. We were just calculating it yesterday. Apparently, it's 26 years ago that Mission Impossible 2 was released, which is not something I want to think about. But there you go. So I wonder, what will I be selecting today? That's coming up later on the show after 8 o'clock. But coming up, we do have the morning show brain teaser, something, as always, to get your brain into gear. So stick around for that. But yeah, lovely to have you with me. Let me know that you're out there and listening, like I said. Let's get straight into the tunes then. What do we got coming up? We got some Katy Perry. Her latest track, Watch It Burn, plays after this from the wonderful Miss Dolly Parton, Galantis, and also Mr. Probs. This is a song that I personally love. I think it's quite the anthem, and it's such a joyful, hopeful song. This is Faith. And man, don't we all need that sometimes, honestly.

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That is Teddy Swims and Mr. Know-It-All and Katy Perry and Watch It Burn. And then the eternal, just joyful anthem that it is, Faith, Galantis and Dolly Parton kicking off the show. It is the morning show. Hi, how's it going? It's just gone about 15 minutes past 7 right now. It's the middle of the week. How is it going? And let's do this right now. Let's do the morning show brain teaser. I know you're probably listening, you're enjoying the tunes, but you're not quite awake and you just need something to wake you up. That is what we do this for. All right, the morning show brain teaser is here, and it's a math one because I know you love your math ones. And this one actually had me honestly, just staring at the screen for way longer than I should have. And full disclosure, I didn't work this one out myself. I had to actually just look at the answer, and I was like, I know we have some really smart people who listen to the show, and you're going to find this really, really good. All right, so let's do this. All right, so I'm going to break it down. It's a bunch of numbers. All right, if 2 plus 2 equals 44. 3 plus 3 equals 96. 4 plus 4 equals 168. And 5 plus 5 equals 2,510. Then what is 6 plus 6? I know that was a lot of numbers, and I know you're driving, so you need to just take a moment to just take that all in. All right, let me do it again for you, all right? If you want to get your notes app open or whatever, obviously not if you're driving. If you're not driving, please don't do this if you're driving. All right. 2 plus 2 equals 44. If 3 plus 3 equals 96. If 4 plus 4 equals 168. And 5 plus 5 equals 2,510. Then what is 6 plus 6? Get in touch and let me know what you think the answer is this morning. 015-5955-1042 is the number to get in touch on WhatsApp. 015-5955-1042. I know there's a whole lot of numbers, including the WhatsApp number. Let me do the actual question for you one more time just to make sure you got it down. If 2 plus 2 equals 44, 3 plus 3 equals 96, 4 plus 4 equals 168, and 5 plus 5 equals 2,510. What is 6 plus 6? Okay, there you go. You're welcome. Happy Tuesday, everybody. We got some after Take Me to Sunrise. That's brand new music on Nile FM. We're going to play that after some Alex Warren for you and also some Post Malone right now. And Ty Dolla Sign. I haven't heard this in ages, and I love this song. It's called Psycho.

That's brand new music on Nile FM. It's from After. It's called Take Me to Sunrise. Really catchy, like in a weird kind of soft, you know, haunting kind of way. I don't know about you, but I really love that song personally. 27 minutes past 7 right now. It is Nile FM, the morning show. It's Sally here with you. And a little while ago, I gave you the morning show brain teaser. Something to wake you up. And honestly, this one melted my brain. But I have full faith and full confidence that you listening will probably be able to figure it out, because you guys are really good with numbers. And I really struggle with numbers personally. It went like this, okay? If you just tuned in, this was this morning's brain teaser. So if 2 plus 2 equals 44, 3 plus 3 equals 96, 4 plus 4 equals 168, 5 plus 5 equals 2,510, then what is 6 plus 6? All right? Yeah, exactly. Hamad Ashour, you are getting the correct answer. See, I knew you guys could do it. Also, hello to Dr. Ahmed Asiwi, also getting the correct answer. Good morning to you. Hello to Khalid Khatib as well. It's like, I probably don't know what I would have said to the police officer if I had crashed. Like, I was doing the brain teaser and I was using my notes. Nope. That's why we say, if you're driving, do not type anything. Do not write anything. Use your hands on the steering wheel only. Just focus on that. But having said that, you did get the correct answer this morning. Well done to you. Well done, Khalid. Also, another Khalid. Khalid is Shazli getting in touch with the correct answer this morning. I'm just so impressed. Honestly, it blows my mind. You guys are amazing. All right, here it is for you one more time. If you want to get in touch with the answer, the number to WhatsApp is 015-5955-1042. All right, get in touch. Let me know what the answer is. Dr. Ahmed Asiwi says, actually, it was my son Haizim who got it, Sally. Haizim, well done. Even more impressive. Well done. All right, here's the brain teaser. If 2 plus 2 equals 44, 3 plus 3 equals 96, 4 plus 4 equals 168, and 5 plus 5 equals 2,510, then what is 6 plus 6. All right, get in touch and let me know. I'm going to be waiting for your responses. Come on, y'all. You guys are the best. You guys, I know you can do this. Now, Khaled, you wanted to hear a particular song. You wanted to hear a throwback. You love the throwbacks. You always send me throwback requests, and I'm here for it. Let's do this from Justin Timberlake and T.I. Cry Me a River, right here on Nile FM.

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That is Nariah with an N. Nariah and Bad Ones. It's new music on Nyla FM, of course. And Harry Styles and American Girls was playing before that. Hope you're well. Hope everyone is having a good morning. And if not, let's change that. All right, let's go ahead and change that for you this morning. That's what we're here for. gosh, we know mornings can be tough. Middle of the week can also be very tough. Let's see if we can just put a smile on your face. So get in touch with me this morning. We are doing the morning show brain teaser, and it was a mathematical one. It was a bit of a complicated one, if I do say so myself. So I just want to say, it doesn't matter if you get the right answer or the wrong answer. The whole point of this is just to get you thinking, engaged, coming up with an answer. And I love the wrong answers because, you know what? If I was doing this, I would 100% get the wrong answer. There is no world where I would have been able to get this brain teaser correct without the answer in front of me, okay? Just putting that one out there, just full disclosure, all right? It went like this. If 2 plus 2 equals 44, 3 plus 3 equals 96, 4 plus 4 equals 168, 5 plus 5 equals 2,510, then what is 6 plus 6? All right, there you go. I want to hear from you. I'm going to repeat it just so that you can note down the numbers for anyone who's hearing this for the first time, all right? First of all, the number to WhatsApp me is 015-5955-1042. Stick that in your phone and save it so you don't have to worry about it again in the future. You could just text me directly. Now, here's the brain teaser for you one more time. I'm giving away the answer in about 15 minutes' time, so give me your best shot. It doesn't have to be the correct answer. Just go for it. If 2 plus 2 equals 44... 3 plus 3 equals 96. 4 plus 4 equals 168. 5 plus 5 equals 2,510. Then what is 6.6? 6, not 6.6, 6 plus 6. Then what is 6 plus 6? Oh, see, I can't even read it. I cannot even read it without messing it up. All right, you're all good. You're in good company if you feel stumped this morning. All right, let's get back to some music for you. We got some somber in a little bit, but first from Gracie Abrams, this is How I Feel Most Days. This is Hit the Wall.

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Somber's latest tune right there. That's 12 to 12. Loving that. And also, we did Gracie Abrams and Hit the Wall. And a bit of a throwback in the middle there from Nelly Ashanti and Akon, Body on Me. On 9 FM on the morning show, we're waking you up in style. As always, it's me, Sally, here with you. Thank you for being here. We're doing the morning show brain teaser. All right. So it goes like this. This one melted my brain. So my goal was not to melt your brain. Okay. Just want to put that out there. But I do genuinely find it impressive when you guys come through and you come through with the answers, the correct answers for brain teasers that otherwise would make me feel like, do you guys remember Indiana Jones and the Kingdom of the Crystal Skull, the film that no one liked, the one with Kate Blanchett? You know, in the end, when she kind of like absorbs all the information and then her whole head melts, that's how I feel most of the time. So, yeah, this particular one made me feel that way this morning. But again, so many of you are getting the correct

answer. It's so impressive. All right. So it went like this, in case you missed it. All right. I'm not giving away the answer just yet. I'm going to give away the answer in about 5 minutes time. All right. So still last minute chance for you to get in touch with your answer. Correct or not correct. Who am I to judge? All right. Here we go. Here it is. Now, if 2 plus 2 equals 44, 3 plus 3 equals 96, 4 plus 4 equals 168, and 5 plus 5 equals 2,510, what is 6 plus 6? Hossein Amin, you're getting the correct answer. Well done to you. Also, well done to Sha'ir getting the correct answer, and Sara Tore as well. Hello. Thank you for your message. And hello to engineer Waleed Omar as well. Says it's the first time for me to participate ever on a radio show. Dude, you have to do it more often. Lovely to have you listening. Lovely to have you participating. Thank you for being here. You give me the answer and it's correct. And you also give me the working out, the workings out, should I say. And yes, perfect. Well done. Well done. Full points. Ayman Anani as well. You get the correct answer this morning. Last minute opportunity to get in touch with the answer. If 2 plus 2 equals 44, 3 plus 3 equals 96, 4 plus 4 equals 168, and 5 plus 5 equals 2,510, then what is 6 plus 6? 015-5955-1042 is the number to get in touch on WhatsApp. I will be revealing the answer shortly. But first, must say hello to Khalid Ishezli, who says, speaking of waking up, how about some George Michael and Wake Me Up Before You Go-Go as a song request? It's possible, for sure. There you go, Khalid.

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1: Ooh, so good to hear a little bit of Wham this morning. Wake me up before you go. Great request, Khaled. Thank you so much for that. All right, let's get to the weather then. This morning, it's going to be warmer than it has been over the last couple of days, just by a little bit. Highs of 38 degrees for today. For tomorrow, it's a little bit warmer. 39 degrees is the high for the next couple of days, all the way through to the weekend. By the time we hit Sunday, we're going to be back up to 40 degrees. This entire week, if I do say so myself, it's kind of like, you know, slowly turning up the temperature. Like, we went all the way down to about 35, 36 degrees, which was just perfect a couple of days ago. And every day we've just been going up like 1 degree. So it doesn't feel like much, but it's like the whole, like, if you put, a frog in boiling water, it'll jump out. But if you put the frog in and then you slowly turn it up, you won't realize and it'll cook to death. Kind of a morbid example, but that's kind of what I'm thinking. Anyways, highs of 38 for today, highs of 39 for the rest of the week, and lows of 24 for tonight, by the way, just an FYI. 25 degrees is the current temperature. Hi, good morning. We'll be happy now, I promise. No more frogs boiling.
0: Wake up. 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
1: All right, good morning. It's just coming up to about 2 minutes past eight for Tuesday, the 28th of July. I cannot believe, not just is this week almost over, but I can't believe this month is almost over. The summer, we're halfway through it. It's just kind of insane. But yeah, good morning. We have been doing a little bit of a brain teaser for you, and it went like this. If 2 plus 2 equals 44, 3 plus 3 equals 96, 4 plus 4 equals 168, and 5 plus 5 equals 2,510, then what is 6 plus 6? All right, that has been the brain teaser for you this morning. A lot of you have gotten the correct answer. I love Munzer's message, though, because Munzer, honestly, you speak for me and I'm sure for a lot of people listening. You're like, this is so complicated. I tried, I swear. I know, man. I know. I would have never been able to get it myself, honestly. So thank you for messaging me anyways. Lovely to hear from you. Hello to Mayor getting the correct answer. You did get the correct answer. And to everyone else who got 3,612 as the answer, that is correct. 6 plus 6 equals 3,612. And the reason, the way you work it out, basically. So 2 plus 2 equals 44, 3 plus 3 equals 96, 4 plus 4 equals 168, 5 plus 5 equals 2,510, and 6 plus 6 would be 3,612. Okay, so basically you multiply the numbers together first. So it would be 2 times 2. And that's the first digit. And then you add the two numbers. So 2 plus 2. And that's the second digit. So 2 times 2 is 4. And 2 plus 2 is 4. So it's 44. That's why 2 plus 2 is 44. And then you do that with the rest of them. So 3 times 3 is 9. So that's the first digit in the second one. And then 3 plus 3 is 6. And that's how you get it, basically. And so on and so forth. So if you got that right this morning, well done to you. All right. Let's get back to some tunes. Okay, Munzer, you wanted to hear some Mika. We'll get some Mika on for you shortly. But let's do this first from Daughtry. Haven't heard Daughtry in ages. This is Waiting for Superman.

0: Kira at the Pyramids of Giza on November 28th, 2026. 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

Relax, take it easy. Love that song from Mika. Timeless, I think. And Munza, you wanted to hear some Mika, so hopefully that song was what you needed to hear this Tuesday morning. Hi there. Good morning. It's the morning show. It's me, Sally, here with you. Happy to be here with you as always. Lots of messages coming through and lots of requests as well. Sara Tore, you wanted to hear a particular song, which is coming up for you, by the way. And if you listening want to hear a particular song, make sure you get in touch and let me know. I want to hear from you. 015-5955-1042 is the number to get in touch on WhatsApp. Coming up, I've got my very first clue on the real world. The real world, yeah. Basically, I have selected another film for today. I have a bunch of clips, and it's your job to guess what the movie is from the clips that I have selected, all right? So that is coming up for you next. But first, must just say hello to a friend and a listener from Amsterdam, Muhammad Ali. Hello to you. Good morning. You say, I just want to send a message to say thank you. I've been listening to your radio station for the past 16 years, and you've been a part of my life through so many moments. Whether I was driving, working, or just relaxing, your station has always been there with great music and amazing presenters. You've brought me joy, comfort, and countless great memories over the years. Thank you to everyone behind the scenes for all the hard work and the dedication. I truly appreciate everything you do. Wishing you continued success for many more years to come. Thank you for being such an important part of my daily life. With appreciation, a loyal listener of 16 years. My goodness gracious me. That is quite the message. And I just want to say it really means so much to me, and I'm sure everyone here at Nile FM, to know that you and other people as well have been listening for so long, and also just loving what we do, all the good energy, hopefully, that we're bringing you, and all the music and all that stuff. So really, really, the thank you is from us to you for sticking with us for so long, and for just being so generous with not just your time, but also your words, and actually taking the time to actually put that together and send that through. So thank you so much. You want to hear a song for Snow Patrol? All right. You got it. All right. That is coming up for you. But first, let's get to that request from Sara. Sara, you wanted to hear some Nelly and Fergie. This is Party People.

0: the song that's Snow Patrol and Run. I realize I have not heard that song probably in like 15 years. And as I was listening to it, actually, I realized that I had forgotten that Leona Lewis had done a cover of that song. And also, it's different, but it's very, very good as well. Anyways, hope that was a great blast in the blast from the past, should I say. I was playing that for our friend Muhammad, who is listening in from Amsterdam. Hope you're having a wonderful, wonderful day there. And also, hope you enjoyed your song. You wanted some Snow Patrol? Et voila. All right, so many more awesome songs still to come. But first, we've got to do this. It's time now for the very first clue on the real world. The real world, yeah, the real world. Yeah. So basically, we have a movie that's been selected by me. I have a bunch of clips, clues, and you have to tell me what the movie is. I always try to find movies that have a specific epic quality to them for whatever reason. Some of them are just, you know, visually epic, and some of them are just nostalgic and just take you back to a different time. So yeah, this movie definitely this morning, I would say, checks the box as far as, you know, making you remember and feel what you felt maybe at a different time. Trying to give away not too many clues and being like Rob is notorious for just wanting to give away everything before he's even played a single clip. So I'm not going to do that. I'm just going to say, can you guess the film from this single clip? Let me know.
1: You do know that they moved him from the hospital to that rehab place on Oak Street?
2: Is this your idea of small talk or something? Because if it is, your social skills need some work. And no one forced him to jump.
1: It's called peer pressure.
2: And how do you know about that? You read it in that precious book?
1: Please don't pretend like you know me, okay?
2: But I do. I do. We have all the same classes and the same school since kindergarten. Why, you're Jamie Sullivan. You sit at lunch table 7, which isn't exactly the reject table, but is definitely in self-exile territory. You have exactly one sweater. You like to look at your feet when you walk. Oh, and yeah, and for fun, you like to tutor on the weekends and hang out with the cool kids from Stars and Planets. Now, how's that sound?
1: Fairly predictable. Nothing I haven't heard before.
2: You don't care what people think about you?
1: No.
0: All right, there you go. That is clip number one. Can you tell me what the movie is? I know it's a little bit cryptic, all right? But yeah, I do want to hear from you this morning. What is the film? And we'll go from there. All right. 015-5955-1042 is the number to get in touch on WhatsApp this morning. Give it a guess, even if you're not sure. Some more obvious clues are still to come. But yeah, I just wanted to see, again, if you know this movie as well as I do, can you guess just from that single clip? Here it is for you one more time.
1: You do know that they moved him from the hospital to that rehab place on Oak Street?
2: Is this your idea of small talk or something? Because if it is, your social skills need some work. And no one forced him to jump.
1: It's called peer pressure.
2: And how do you know about that? You read it in that precious book?
1: Please don't pretend like you know me, okay?
2: But I do. I do. We have all the same classes and the same school since kindergarten. Why, you're Jamie Sullivan. You sit at lunch table 7, which isn't exactly the reject table, but is definitely in self-exile territory. You have exactly one sweater. You like to look at your feet when you walk. Oh, and yeah, and for fun, you like to tutor on the weekends and hang out with the cool kids from Stars and Planets. Now, how's that sound?
1: Fairly predictable. Nothing I haven't heard before.
2: You don't care what people think about you?
1: No.
0: All right, get in touch and let me know what you think the movie is. All right, Dr. Abdul Hebsk is saying 17 again. No, it's not. It's not. Noha Bedawi, though, straight in there with the correct answer. Noha, high five. First one in, and you're spot on. Well done, Noha. Special shout out to you. All right, let me know what you think the movie is. 015-5955-1042 is the number to get in touch on WhatsApp. Give it a go, and of course, I will have some more clues for you coming up next.

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2: Been a while since you heard a hit. Here's another one.

0: let me go.
1: One of my favorite collaborations there, that's Miley Cyrus and Dua Lipa. And Prisoner, of course, is the name of the track. And we also played you Sabrina Carpenter's epic hit, House Tour. All right. Hello to Mahmoud this morning. Says, good morning. I'm always listening while driving to work in the morning. But the sad part here is that I can't keep listening while working. Dude, thank you so much for tuning in. I know that you're based in the UAE as well, because I can see your number. But so thank you. Thank you for taking us internationally with you. And, you know, if it's just a little period of time that you can just actually have the time in the morning, should I say, to be able to listen in, and that's all you can do, I'll take it. That's great. Thank you so much for being here, and thank you for your message. Also, hello this morning to Mina Munir, who says, I'm very late to work today. I kept on snoozing until my wife woke me up saying, are you not going to work today? I know the feeling. Like, I remember my mom having to do that a lot when I used to wake up. I have to wake up for like something that I really didn't want to go to. I would just leave it to the last moment, even though I'm technically someone who gets really anxious. And so I'm always awake earlier than most people would wake up for something. But I know there's been certain things in my life where I remember, like, towards the final year of high school, I was just sort of like, I was doing a lot of self-study, and I was just like, I'm going to do more of this. I don't really know why I need to go to school to self-study. So it was like a whole thing. But anyways, I feel you. Thank you, Mina, for your message. You guys will get you there. If anyone else is feeling that way of like, it's just a noise. It's not a feel. It's not something you can articulate. It's okay. We got you. And we are doing the real world. The real world. Yeah. Yeah. So I've just played you clip number one. I'm asking you to guess what the movie is. Here is a recap of the clip that I played for you before.
2: You do know that they moved him from the hospital to that rehab place on Oak Street?
3: Is this your idea of small talk or something? Because if it is, your social skills need some work. And no one forced him to jump.
2: It's called peer pressure.
3: And how do you know about that? You read it in that precious book?
2: Please don't pretend like you know me, okay?
3: But I do. I do. We have all the same classes in the same school since kindergarten. Why, you're Jamie Sullivan. You sit at lunch table 7, which isn't exactly the reject table, but is definitely in self-exile territory. You have exactly one sweater. You like to look at your feet when you walk. Oh, and yeah, and for fun, you like to tutor on the weekends and hang out with the cool kids from Stars and Planets. Now, how's that sound?
2: Fairly predictable. Nothing I haven't heard before.
3: You don't care what people think about you?
2: No.
1: All right, there you go. That was clip number one, seeing who was going to get it from that. All right, actually, a lot of people getting the correct answer. So, Shireen Ale, you got the correct answer, as is Shahir Al-Farmawi. Good morning. Thank you for your message. You're right as well. You spot on. Abdullah Abu Hussein, hello to you. You're going for Legally Blonde. It's not Legally Blonde. Keep guessing. Zaina going for It's Kind of a Funny Story. And nope, it's not that either. Keep the guesses coming through. Let's see who else. Hello to Shireen Ashraf. Yes, you're like, it's my favorite part in the morning. Yay, I'm so glad. I'm so glad you love this feature. You got the correct answer as well. Hello to Sal, who says, I have two guesses. Maybe it's John Tucker Must Die, or it's the other one. Sal, you got the second one. It's not John Tucker Must Die. It's the other one. All right. Keep the answers coming through. Let me know what you think the movie is. And right now, let's do clip number two. If you couldn't guess it from the first clip, maybe you'll be able to guess it from the second clip.
4: Jamie, say goodnight to Mr. Carter. Landon, go home. The night's over.
3: Good night.
2: Good night.
3: Good night, sir.
4: Jamie, your behavior's sinful. You're acting with that boy like
2: enough.
4: You were... Jamie, you are a child.
2: Dad. Look at me. I'm not a child.
4: And stop acting childish.
2: I love him.
4: Then be fair to him, Jamie, before things get worse.
1: All right, there you go. That is clip number two for you, all right? So, what is the movie? Can you guess it from that? 015-5955-1042 is the number to get in touch on WhatsApp. Sharif, you're going for Devil Wears Prada. Chico, should I say? Hello to Chico. Nope, not Devil Wears Prada. Donia Ayman, though, good morning. You're getting it right. Well done. Hello to Osama, going for The Breakfast Club. Interesting choice. No, it's not that. Sal gets back in touch and says, yes, I love this movie. I know, me too. Takes me all the way back. Sha'ir getting the correct answer. Well done. Who else? Who else? You guys. You guys doing amazing as usual. Maya the Hani getting the correct answer. Hello as well to Hind. Getting the correct actors, the right moving, going right. Right. Yes. You got the correct answer. And also Sarah getting the correct answer this morning as well. Thank you very much for all your messages. Keeping them coming through. Keep them coming through is what I wanted to say. Let me know what you think the movie is. Let's see. Let's just do a recap of that second clip for you one more time.
4: Jamie, say goodnight to Mr. Carter. Landon, go home. The night's over.
3: Good night.
2: Good night.
3: Good night, sir.
4: Jamie, your behavior's sinful. You're acting with that boy like
2: enough.
4: You were... Jamie, you are a child.
2: Dad. Look at me. I'm not a child.
4: And stop acting childish.
2: I love him.
4: Then be fair to him, Jamie, before things get worse.
1: All right, there you go. Clip number two for you. Lots of messages coming through. Hello to Mina, who says, Prisoner was a perfect song choice for me. And as for the clips, I can't get anything. Not to worry. Still more clips to come. I see the answers coming through. Let me know what you think the movie is. And I have, a couple more clips for you. And one is a dead giveaway. All right, so stick around for that. We have some Jay-Z and Beyonce on the way. But first, from Medusa and Khalid, their new song, this is Weekend.

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0: playing some Ella Langley for you right here on The Morning Show, Be Her. 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
0: All right, so today we're going to have highs of 38 degrees, lows of about 24. Tomorrow, a little bit warmer, a degree, basically. It's 39 degrees for the high and like 25 for the low. And it just kind of gradually creeps up like that till we hit 40 degrees on Sunday. So that is what we're looking at, basically. So anywhere between 38 to about 40 degrees for this coming week. It should get a little bit cooler next week, but yeah, this is where we're at. Currently, it is 27 degrees Celsius across the capital. Good morning.
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0: Hello, good morning, Tuesday, the 28th of July. It's 9:01, and yes, you are tuned into the morning show. It's Sally here with you, loving being here with you as always, as we play The Real World. The Real World, yeah. Usually Rob sings a jingle with me. Unfortunately, he's not here, so I am having to do all the parts. Not well. I have chosen a movie, and I love this movie. This is a movie that I messaged Hind a little while ago to say how it broke my brain. Like, it really did. When I was younger, I watched this film. I was just like, what? And I think the best movies kind of stay with you, in my opinion. Anyway, so I have chosen this movie. I've already given you two clips so far. Let's just do a quick recap then of the two clips that I selected for you. This was clip number one.
3: You do know that they moved him from the hospital to that rehab place on Oak Street?
4: Is this your idea of small talk or something? Because if it is, your social skills need some work. And no one forced him to jump.
3: It's called peer pressure.
4: And how do you know about that? Read it in that precious book.
3: Please don't pretend like you know me, okay?
4: But I do. I do. We have all the same classes and the same school since kindergarten. Why, you're Jamie Sullivan. You sit at Lunch Table 7, which isn't exactly the reject table, but is definitely in self-exile territory. You have exactly one sweater. You like to look at your feet when you walk. Oh, and yeah, and for fun, you like to tutor on the weekends and hang out with the cool kids from Stars and Planets. Now, how's that sound?
3: Fairly predictable. Nothing I haven't heard before.
4: You don't care what people think about you?
3: No.
0: All right, that was clip number one from this movie. A lot of you getting the correct answer. Nadine Khaled, you're getting the correct answer. Thank you for that. Also, Zaina, you're getting in touch. You sent me a trailer for a film called Everybody's Talking About Jamie. It's not that. But I see what you're saying because the name is Jamie, right? But no, it's not that. Reem, you got the correct answer this morning. Well done to you. Also, must say hello to Muhammad Karim, who wants to give a shout out to his lovely wife, Zahra. Says, tell her I love her to the last breath. Karim. Aw. Aw, you guys are so cute. You send lots of really cute messages to each other. God bless you both and hope you both have a wonderful, wonderful day. Let's see who else got the correct answer this morning. Betty Han, Suriman, you got the correct answer and you say it's one of my absolute favorites. Shikok, getting back in touch with some more guesses. You're going for Made in Manhattan or A Star is Born, probably. No, neither of those. Sorry, man. Keep the guesses coming through. Hello to Fadi, who says, good morning, Sal. It's been a while since I tuned in. Of course, it's this, and it's an iconic movie, really. Yes, it is. Absolutely iconic, and you do get the correct answer. Also, Abdulaziz Gohar getting the correct answer, as is Malik Hanafi as well, and Fadi Elias. Thank you very much for all your responses. Keep them coming through. I have two more clues to go, which we're going to play in a little bit. But first, I thought we would do a little bit of a throwback to start this hour off. So this morning, I woke up to a reel that my sister sent me. My sister is a Gen Zer. All right. So she's 13 years younger than me. And she messaged me this reel where someone was pranking their friend into thinking that they had written the song My Immortal by Evanescence. And it just terrified me to my core that in this day and age is a prank where someone could think that that song did not belong to Evanescence or did not belong to Amy Lee. So for anyone who does not know this song, can we just do like almost like a public service thing and then just like send this song to as many people that you know, especially young people, all right? Everyone should know the song. This is one of the most beautiful songs of my childhood, of my teen years. And it's definitely worth knowing and remembering and, you know, just continuing to make legendary. So here it is for you. who know the song, sing along. For anyone who doesn't know the song, turn it up. This is Evanescence and My Immortal.

0: That's the latest from Calvin Harris. That's Blessings. And before that, on Nile FM, I played you My Immortal by Evanescence, a song that I was horrified to hear that a lot of people don't even know. Hello to Nur Hussein, who says, oh my gosh, yes, this is one of the first songs I learned on the piano. It's beautiful. It is. It's just like haunting and just gorgeous. Also, Hiba was loving it this morning as well. Thank you for your messages. Also, a little while ago, I was supposed to recap the first two clips that I played for you for this film that we're doing, that I'm featuring, where you're guessing the movie. And I thought I'd played both. And then Dr. Abdul Wahab got in touch with me. It's like, I haven't heard clue number two. And I realized I'd completely forgotten to recap it. I got so worked up about the fact that people didn't know My Immortal by Evanescence that I just completely forgot. So let's go ahead and do that then. This is a recap of the second clue that I gave you a little while ago. What is the movie? Okay, Dr. Abdul Wahab, turn it up. It's going to play now. Now, yalla.
1: Jamie, say goodnight to Mr. Carter. Landon, go home. The night's over.
2: Good night.
3: Good night.
2: Good night, sir.
1: Jamie, your behavior's sinful. You're acting with that boy like
3: enough.
1: You were... Jamie, you are a child.
3: Dad. Look at me, I'm not a child.
1: And stop acting childish.
3: I love him.
1: Then be fair to him, Jamie, before things get worse.
0: All right, there you go. That was clip number two, which I did play for you before, but I forgot to recap. Iman, you got the correct answer. Well done. Also, hello to Omar, who is getting the correct answer as well. And so is, let's see here, Hadil Khalaf as well getting the correct answer. Keep the answers coming through. I do have that third clip for you coming up very, very soon. But first, let's do this from one Mr. Bruno. Oh, I need coffee. Bruno Mars.
4: You gotta get down. What's up, guys? This is Bruno Mars.
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4: 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I just

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0: Real talk.

0: Olivia Dean right there for you and Man I Need. Hello, good morning. Hope you're doing well. We're doing The Real World. Yeah. I am featuring a film for you. I've already played two clips. It's now time for the third clip. I know a lot of you are stumped, like Dr. Abdul-Wahab, who waited for the second clue, which I didn't play, and then I came back and I played it. And then he's got back in touch with me and says, I still have absolutely no idea. That's okay. All good. All good. No problem. All right. So yeah, what is the movie? A bunch of clues are coming your way. There's a dead giveaway coming up in just a little bit. All right. The fourth clue is going to always, I always try to keep the most obvious clues for last. Okay. So that's coming up in a second. But first, let's just do the third clue so far. What is this movie? Hopefully this will give you more of an idea.
1: What's new, Landon?
2: Well, I got into medical school.
1: Your mother told me that. We're so proud of you. Jamie would have been proud of you, too.
2: Listen. I want you to have this.
1: Oh, Landon.

0: thinking.
1: I'm sorry she never got her miracle.
0: She did. It was you.
2: All right, there you go. There you go. All right. What's the movie? What is the movie? Maybe that helped you figure it out a little bit. Like, I remember this scene very, very well, personally, from watching it. Hello to Ahmed Said, who says, was that Kevin Costner? No, it wasn't Kevin Costner, but keep the guesses coming through. Minna Aydel says, I can remember the first time watching this movie, and I cried my heart out. Yeah, me too. Me too. This movie was just like the best and the worst simultaneously. You got it right, Minna. Well done to you. Hello to May Khattab as well, getting the correct answer. Also, hello to Sara Sheikh, who says, oh my gosh, good morning first. Is it this? I feel like it is. And I love that movie. And that third clue definitely confirmed it for me. Yes. You are 100% right, and I'm so glad that that you're tuned in and you're here with me this morning. Dr. Emma Ramsey getting the correct answer. Rana Mustafa as well. Yeah, I know. Yeah, it just makes me sad as well. Karim says, I don't know, the slow talking people. I know that's quite a slow scene, but it's quite emotional. Okay, so there's lots of pauses. If you watch this scene, you there's a lot being said in the unspoken silence between the two people talking. But yeah, of course, on radio, it doesn't quite translate that way. It just kind of sounds kind of boring. Marwa Yahya, you're saying, good morning, of course, it's this. I just tuned in and I knew it right away. I'm also noticing that a lot of the girls are getting this one. So just, yeah, I that has not gone unnoticed, not at all. Thank you to all of you for getting in touch with your responses. I have one more super obvious clue still to come. But first, let's do a recap of that slow speaking clue one more time.
0: What's new, Landon?
1: Well, I got into medical school.
0: Your mother told me that. We're so proud of you. Jamie would have been proud of you, too.
1: Listen. I want you to have this.
0: Oh, Landon.
1: No.

0: Thank you.
1: I'm sorry she never got her miracle.
0: She did. It was you.
2: All right, there you go. All right, so many messages coming through. Hello. Hebel Fuli says, oh, this movie made us all cry. Yeah, you got it. You got it. And then also, hello to Amra Luca, the anesthesiologist. Hello. Says, good morning. I don't know the movie, but why are they speaking on 0.5x? It's just a really emotional scene, okay? Sometimes you got to slow things down. We aren't in the age where everyone wants to put everything on 1.5x or 2x, right? Sometimes we just got to slow things down a little bit. Hadil, hello to you. You want to hear Kelly Clarkson and Behind Those Hazel Eyes. I'll get that on for you in a second. But first, must say hello to our just loyal listener, Judy, whose birthday is today. Happy birthday, Judy. Happy, happy birthday to you. Hope you have the best day today, this week, this month, this year, all of that. Thank you so much for being here with us. And, you know, I know if Rob was here, he'd definitely be wishing a big happy birthday as well. You got the right movie and you want to hear some good Charlotte. You know what? I like your taste in music. You always have great requests. Let's do that then for you. Like it's her birthday, because it is. كل سنة وانت طيبة.

That's Bazzy and his new song, Speechless. And still to come, we've got Behind Those Hazel Eyes by Kelly Clarkson, which Hadil wanted to hear. Says, just got in the car about 10 minutes ago. Thank God I didn't miss out on the show. My absolute favorite time in the morning. Thank you so much. Yes, your song is coming up shortly. But first, it's time to give away the final and most obvious clue on The Real World. Yeah, so the movie, a lot of people have been getting the correct answer, I would say. For starters, Ahmed Aidil says, oh my gosh, chills. It's this movie, of course. So you got it right. Because Waleed got in touch to say, most of the right answers are coming from girls. Is it a chick flick? I wouldn't say it's a chick flick. I would say it's a romantic film, which technically usually appeals more to the female demographic. But it's a movie for everybody, for sure. That's my opinion anyways. And also good morning to Abdullah getting in touch. Thank you for your message. All right, here we go. Are you ready for the fourth and final clue this morning? It is a musical clue because I believe music has a way of transporting us and making us remember things. And I think this movie and this song specifically from this movie it just got ingrained into everyone's minds at this time. So can you guess what it is from this little clip?

All right, there you go. What is the movie? Get in touch. 015-5955-1042 is the number to get in touch on WhatsApp. See, so many of you getting the correct answer. I have so full confidence, all right? Get in touch, let me know, and I'll reveal the answer next. Hadil, here's your song.

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0: Yep, there you go. That's Gail and everyone else on that track. And we also did some Kelly Clarkson and Behind These Hazel Eyes. It's the morning show. It's me, Sally, with you. We've been doing The Real World, yeah. So asking you to guess what the movie is from the clips and the clues that I have been giving you. So many responses. Let's do a quick recap then of the clips that I've played from this film. All right, let's do it. And any last minute answers can go to 015-5955-1042 on WhatsApp. I'll be revealing the answer in just a few moments.
1: You do know that they moved him from the hospital to that rehab place on Oak Street?
2: Is this your idea of small talk or something? Because if it is, your social skills need some work. And no one forced him to jump.
1: It's called peer pressure.
2: And how do you know about that? You read it in a precious book?
1: Please don't pretend like you know me, okay?
2: But I do. I do. We have all the same classes and the same school since kindergarten. Why, you're Jamie Sullivan. You sit at lunch table 7, which isn't exactly the reject table, but is definitely in self-exile territory. You have exactly one sweater. You like to look at your feet when you walk. Oh, and yeah, and for fun, you like to tutor on the weekends and hang out with the cool kids from Stars and Planets. Now, how's that sound?
1: Thoroughly predictable. Nothing I haven't heard before.
2: You don't care what people think about you?
1: No.
0: All right, there you go. That was clue number 1 this morning. This was clue number 2.
3: Jamie, say goodnight to Mr. Carter. Landon, go home. The night's over.
2: Good night.
1: Good night.
2: Good night, sir.
3: Jamie, your behavior's sinful. You're acting with that boy like you were... Jamie, you are a child.
1: Dad. Look at me, I'm not a child.
3: And stop acting childish.
1: I love him.
3: Then be fair to him, Jamie. Before things get worse.
0: All right, there you go. That was clue number 2. Clue number 3. This is a slow one, you guys. Just giving you a heads up. Slow talking one.
3: What's new, Landon?
2: Well, I got into medical school.
3: Your mother told me that. We're so proud of you. Jamie would have been proud of you, too.
2: Listen. I want you to have this.
3: Oh, Landon.

0: thinking.
1: I'm sorry she never got her miracle.
0: She did. It was you.
2: All right, there you go. That was the third clue. We'll get to the musical clue in just a second, but I have so many messages to get through. Karen Nasrallah getting the correct answer. Well done. Zina Ishikh as well says, I got the movie, and it was Mandy Moore singing. Yes, it was. Well done. Hello to Mariam Fuda as well says, good morning, Sally. I just tuned in, and that's a classic movie. It's so nostalgic right now. I don't think Gen Z knows this movie, by the way. No, I don't think they do. It's my mission to make sure that we're not losing these gems, right, from back in the day and bringing them back to the forefront because they're so good. You say it's not a Gone with the Wind kind of classic, but it's sort of our teenage life. Absolutely. Could not agree more. Hello to Ahmed Saeed. You've been messaging and I love the guesses. You said, is it Message in a Bottle? I was on the phone, so I missed most of the clues. It's not Message in a Bottle. But that is a good guess, and I'll tell you why it's a good guess in just a second. Joe Khayat, you got the correct answer. Also, Salma Ale. You get the correct answer. You say the song locked it in. And you mean the song, which is the fourth clue this morning.
1: All I know is you're beautiful. Will you sing for me?

All right, there you go. That was the musical clue for you. Hello to Zaina, finally getting the correct answer. You got the correct actress and also the correct movie from that. Hello also to this person says, good morning to the nice duo, but where is Rob? I hope he's fine. He's fine. He's just off for a week. Don't you worry. But you get the correct.

you can hate yourself a little bit less. But I'll tell you again, that's also a good guess, and I'll tell you why. Aya, you get the correct answer, as is Ale Hassanin getting the correct answer. Hello this morning as well to Rehab Faru. Rehab Faru says the correct movie, and you say, I opened the show for the third clue and I didn't understand anything. I know. Honestly, it's hard sometimes if you just get like the one clue. But otherwise, you should be fine, right? Like when you listen to all the clues together, you're able to get an idea of what the movie is. Miriam gets back in touch, says, I swear I'm not a crier, but this movie gets me. 100%. All of us. All right, everyone. Thank you so much for all of your messages. You guys have put a big smile on my face this morning, especially playing that slower clip. I just, the people sending through messages of like pictures of the sloth, you know, the sloth from Zootopia. Karim Hamato sent that to me. Yes, I know that's what it feels like. And also like Sleepy Boo from Monsters, Inc. as well. You sent that one to me. Those are great. Thank you so much. Radwa says, good morning, Sally. My best friend loves this movie so much. It is A Walk to Remember. Yes, A Walk to Remember. Let me say that again. A Walk to Remember, which starred Shane West and Mandy Moore. It was released back in 2002. It was huge at the time. Everyone was singing that song, which is called Only Hope, by the way. And yeah, it's iconic. And I would say that A Message in a Bottle and Notebook are both good guesses because, in fact, all three of those were originally based on books and they were all written by Nicholas Sparks. Okay, so that's why. That's the common thread between all of them. All right. We had a message from Mustafa Shaheen last minute there saying A Walk to Remember. You got the correct answer. Anyways, guys, well done if you got the correct answer this morning, and well done for guessing. Regardless, another Real World coming up tomorrow. It is time for me to get out of here. All right. Besma is going to be here very, very soon in the studio with Brain Buster. So stick around for that. And there's so many great movies from this era with a particular sound. One of the songs that I absolutely love is Dare You to Move by Switchfoot, which was on the soundtrack to A Walk to Remember. We don't have that song, unfortunately, but I thought I'd play you a song with a similar feel from around the same time. So I'm going to leave you with this morning from The Calling. This is Wherever You Will Go. I will catch you tomorrow morning for Wednesday at 7 a.m. And yes, like I said, another movie for tomorrow around the same time after 8 o'clock. Take care, enjoy yourselves, and I'll talk to you or catch you soon. Much love.

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1: Good morning and welcome to the show. 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We're doing two truths, one lie. 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

If you're like Ray and you're looking for your husband, he might be in New York City because right now they are doing this event called Reading Rhythms, where 2,000 people meet up in a park in New York and they all just read. So instead of going up to a person and saying, "So what do you do for a living?" you could just start a conversation with, "So what are you reading?" And also, besides that, is that tigers, apparently, they appear orange only to humans, but green to deers. And the capital of Switzerland is Geneva. Now, one of these facts is a complete and utterly huge lie. It's not real. It's not true. So is it the event that has 2,000 people getting introduced to one another through just simply reading books? Or is it the fact that tigers appear orange to humans but green to deers? Or is it the capital of Switzerland is Geneva? Which one is not correct? Let me know on the number 015-5955-1042. You can send a voice note. You can send a text too. New York City snow.

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1: Mr. Worldwide to infinity. You know the roof on fire. We go boogie, oogie, oogie, jiggle, wiggle, and dance like the roof on fire. We go drink drinks and take shots until we fall out like the roof on fire. Now, baby, get my booty naked, take off all your clothes and light the roof on fire. Tell him, baby, baby, baby, baby, baby, baby, baby, baby, baby, baby, I'm on fire. I tell him, baby, baby, baby, baby, baby, baby, baby, baby, baby, baby, I'm a fireball.

0: Fireball.
1: That one was Fireball by Pitbull and John Ryan here on Brainbusters. Welcome back. And also, I want to give a huge shout out to everyone who's been getting in touch. No one can believe that 2,000 people met up in New York just to read books together. Actually, this is true. Reading Rhymes, it's an event called Reading Rhymes, and it actually doesn't happen just in New York, but it's a campaign that's been happening all over the world as well. And I think it's a really great way to kind of reconnect with people without the applications, without having it like the struggle of getting to know new people and all that kind of stuff. It makes it more human, you know? So yeah, it's a good idea. Now, do tigers appear orange to humans, but green to deers? Is that true? I don't know. Is it true that the capital of Switzerland is Geneva? I also don't know. But you know who does know? Ahmed got it right. Haya got it right. John got it right as well. And Khaled got it right. Haya not only got it right, but she also corrected the fact, and she added more points. So if you think you can get it right, now it's down to two facts. Which one is the lie? Is it the fact that tigers appear orange to humans but green to deers? Or is it the capital of Switzerland is Geneva? 015-5955-1042 is the number to text me on.

If your guess was that tigers appear orange to humans but green to deers is a lie, actually it's not. It is 100% true. But what is a lie is that the capital of Switzerland is not Geneva. It's Bern, but also it doesn't really have a capital. It has a de facto capital, which means that it's a place where most countries have a capital in reality and practice. It doesn't have a capital in reality and practice, even though it's not officially or legally designed as a capital by law or a constitution. So it just acts like a capital, but it's, you know, not really a capital, something in between. But yeah, so the capital of, or the de facto capital of Switzerland is Bern, not Geneva.

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That one was Dracula by Tame Impala and Jenny. This song has been on repeat in my mind, honestly. So if there's a song that to you feels like you want to just constantly listen to it, I think right now is the best time to text me, because you could text me the name of the song and I could just play it for you. So text me on 015-5955-1042. Now that one was new music, but I want to take you a little bit back, not that back, but back to Christina Aguilera when she released this one, Not Myself Tonight. You know.

0: That one was Mr. Know-It-All by Teddy Swims. And let's see if you know who is the celebrity that's being interviewed in this
1: clip. What do you do on those days that you don't feel that confident or fearless or powerful like you did out there?
2: Pretend.
1: Fake it?
2: Yeah.
1: Until we make it?
2: I mean, why not? It's either that or cry myself to sleep. Who wants to do that? You wake up with puffy eyes the next day. That's a waste of tears.
0: Now, can you guess who that is? She has three kids. She has appeared in a lot of movies. And also, we do play her music here on Nile FM. Can you guess who it is? And extra points if you can tell me a song that you love by her, because then I would play it for you. You can text me on 015-5955-1042. This one is Things For You.
3: Got the kind of thing I should run from, but that's the reason why it's so fun.

0: That one was The Visitor. Welcome back. And I want to give a huge shout out to everyone who has been getting today's celebrity correct. We got Muhammad Fuad got it right. Ahmed got it right. Neda is the very first person to get it right. So huge shout out to all of you. Whoever said it's Riri, yes, indeed, it is Riri.
1: You do on those days Rihanna. That you don't feel that confident or fearless or powerful like you did out there?
2: Pretend.
1: Fake it?
2: Yeah.
1: Until we make it?
2: I mean, why not? It's either that or cry myself to sleep. Who wants to do that?
0: Now, Rihanna does have a lot of great songs. She has Diamonds, she has Work, she has We Found Love, Stay, Umbrella, Breaking Dishes. She's been trending currently on TikTok with some of her old music, things that she's released back in 2007 and 2012. She is worth, her net worth is $1 billion as of 2026, and has 3 kids and has gotten into and has acted in several movies, from Home and Ocean's 8 and Smurfs and Annie, so many things. This girl, she's multi-talented, absolutely amazing. So in honor of that, I'm playing back-to-back music requested by you guys. So here we go. We have Love the Way You Lie, and right after that, Don't Stop the Music.

0: That one was Don't Stop the Music by Rihanna, a song that she released back in 2007 in her album Good Girl Gone Bad. Oh my gosh, so many years have passed by since 2007. But yeah, that's it. That's all we have for today. I will be back tomorrow from 10 a.m. all the way to 11 a.m. You're tuned into Brain Busters with me, Basma. But I'll leave you the same way that I do every single show, and that is to remind you to tell someone you love that you love them, and to be kind to your mind, and also enjoy this song by Galantis, Do You Mind?
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0: I've always said dancing doesn't wait till midnight. It's Nancy, and after years of living and breathing dance music, I finally get to share it with you. In 2026, I'm bringing you Let's Dance. 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
1: 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Craving some classic tunes? 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With the biggest hits from decades before. 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
2: An absolute chart battle has officially taken over Hit 30 Egypt. Ariana Grande successfully defends her fortress at the summit, keeping the number one spot completely locked down with her global masterclass, Hate That I Made You Love Me. While Taylor Swift's I Knew It, I Knew You from Toy Story storms the elite gates at number two. The crown wasn't the only major storyline shaking up the ranks today. Heavyweights Olivia Rodrigo and Benson Boone continue to guard the high-stakes territory inside our elite top five, with Olivia holding strong at number three with The Cure and Benson commanding number four with The Time of My Life. Meanwhile, rap titan Drake continues to showcase the phenomenal double play inside our top tier, commanding number seven with Shebang and holding down number 12 with Janis STFU. Can anyone finally dethrone Ariana Grande next week? I'll see you then.
1: Yeah. All the hits. Hit 30 Egypt with Nadine on Nile FM. 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
1: Yes, we are. We're halfway through the week. We've got a banging show coming up for you.
0: There's a lot going on, but before we get to all of that, we've got more music.
1: Oh, we like this one. Bella Kay. I love it. I love it. I love it.
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0: Chloe Moriondo. Teeth.
1: Mm-hmm. Now, hello.
0: What's up? How you doing?
1: I'm all right.
0: Yeah?
1: Yeah, it's Tuesday.
0: Yep.
1: So, you know, there is a light at the end of the tunnel.
0: There is indeed.
1: And I come with a topic.
0: Okay, what is it today?
1: You ready for it?
0: Yes.
1: All right, so you haven't heard from someone in 3 weeks.
0: Okay.
1: All right. Then out of nowhere, they text you, hey, what are you up to? You know they're probably going to disappear again after this conversation. What's the biggest sign you're done?
0: Ooh.
1: All right. Are you A, you reply immediately like nothing happened. B, stare at the message and realize you don't even have the energy to respond anymore.
0: Mm.
1: C, you ask why they disappeared. Or D, wait a few hours before replying.
0: Ooh, this is a good one. I think I would a mix between A and D.
1: All right.
0: Like, obviously, I think it would depend on the person if I'm going to reply immediately or not.
1: Yeah.
0: On the other hand, I could wait a few hours so I don't seem like I'm, like, sitting there by my phone. Do you know what I mean?
1: Yeah, I get you.
0: But, yeah, I think a mix between A and D for me.
1: Okay,
0: what about you?
1: Fair enough. Do you know what? Also depends on the person. Like, if it's someone that I'm interested in, they've been really hot and cold.
0: Yeah.
1: I'm not going to bother.
0: Oh, yeah, definitely.
1: Do you know what I mean? But, like, if it's just friends, people that I care about,
0: yeah,
1: and they've just been a bit lately,
0: yeah,
1: I just probably answer like nothing's happened, because we do that. Like, we just
0: spit
1: on
0: yeah
1: each other quite a bit, you know,
0: I
1: give them grace because I, you know, they give me grace,
0: yeah,
1: and stuff like that. But this isn't about us, it's mm-mm about you.
0: Yes, get in touch, guys. 01559551042. 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

0: Chapel Rowan. Hot to go.
1: So he stopped saying stuff like that. Just it's really just, you know, awkward.
0: I'm so sorry.
1: Uncomfortable.
0: I'm really sorry.
1: Okay.
0: Anyway, if you just joined us, this is the situation of the day. Now, you haven't heard from someone in 3 weeks, and out of nowhere, they text you, hey, what are you up to? You know they'll probably disappear again after this conversation. Now, what's the biggest sign that you are done? Is it A, you reply immediately like nothing happened? B, you stare at the message and realize you don't even have the energy to respond anymore? C, you ask why they disappeared? Or D, you wait a few hours before replying?
1: You got Dorosha. She says, for me, it's B. It's not even about being angry anymore. If I see their message and my thought is, I genuinely don't care enough to answer, that's when I know it's over. When you're still upset, there's usually some emotion left. When the energy to even reply disappears, that's a different level. It means I've emotionally checked out.
0: Emotionally.
1: I get that.
0: Khalid Dilshezli got in touch. He goes, I will reply back casually after 3 weeks.
1: Nice.
0: I love that.
1: Iman is also going for B. She says, because indifference is usually the final stage. If someone disappears for weeks, comes back with a casual, hey, what you up to? Hmm. And I just stare at it without feeling the need to respond. That's the biggest sign I'm done. I'm not trying to teach them a lesson or play games. I honestly don't have the interest anymore.
0: Oh, okay. Straight up just, you know.
1: Yeah. No messing around over here, no.
0: Sally got in touch. She's going with B. I'd stare at the message for a while and realize I don't even have the energy to respond anymore. It's not that I'm trying to ignore them. I just don't feel excited to hear from someone who only shows up whenever it's convenient for them.
1: Fair enough.
0: I get that.
1: Keep those answers coming in, though.
0: 01559 551042. You could tweet or Facebook at Nile FM or give us a call, 3855055. You gotta get down. Hey.
2: What's up, guys? This is Bruno Mars.
3: Right now.
2: You're hearing my brand new song, I Just Might, right now.
3: I just might.
2: All the hits.
3: Ooh. Egypt's number one.

0: Le Seraphim, Illit, and Cat's Eye. Iconic by mistake.
1: I love the name of this.
0: Right?
1: I actually really love the name of this. It's not a bad song, this one. It's actually nice. It's not bad. Now, a little earlier on, we gave you a particular scenario.
0: Yes.
1: You haven't heard from someone in 3 weeks, then out of nowhere they text, hey, what are you up to? You know they'll probably disappear again after this conversation. What's the biggest sign you're done?
0: A, you reply immediately like nothing happened. B, you stare at the message and realize you don't even have the energy to respond anymore. C, you ask why they disappeared. Or D, you wait a few hours before replying.
1: I feel like B is really popular today.
0: Yeah.
1: I've got another B for you here. This one is from Layla.
0: Right.
1: People think being done means blocking someone or getting angry, but sometimes it's much quieter than that. You look at the message, you put your phone down and carry on with your day because replying doesn't feel worth the effort. That's when you know you've moved on emotionally.
0: Mm, okay. Alex got in touch. She goes, I'm too pretty to go out peacefully. Her reply, hey, oh my God, guess what? Then just block the number. Next time they call, just cancel and leave it there.
1: Nice. That took a bit of planning.
0: Right.
1: But I like.
0: Well, it's quite. What she's doing.
1: I mean, revenge served very, very cold there. You got Amini.
0: All right.
1: It's B, because the opposite of love isn't hate, it's indifference. If someone disappears repeatedly, then pops back into my life like nothing happened. I used to feel excited or annoyed. But if I don't even have the motivation to answer anymore, that's a pretty clear sign I've accepted what they are and stopped expecting anything different.
0: Hmm. Interesting. I like these answers. Ismail got in touch. She's going, maybe I'll look at the message and just have no energy to reply. Then I will ask where they vanished to.
1: Okay. Another B, believe it or not.
0: Another one.
1: This one's from H. That's all I've got from the name. I think when you truly are done with someone, you stop overthinking what to say or whether you should reply. You simply don't feel the need to continue the conversation. The lack of urgency says more than any confirmation ever could.
0: Wow.
1: Yeah, but makes sense to me.
0: It definitely
1: does. Do you
0: know
1: what I mean?
0: It does make sense.
1: Keep those answers coming in. In the meantime, Sagala and Ella Henderson are up next. We got love.

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1: I do my makeup in somebody else's car. We

0: That was Lord.
1: Green light.
0: She wants a green light.
2: Yeah.
0: Yep.
2: Oh, well.
0: Oh, well.
2: She's going to be waiting for quite a while. Just saying.
0: Right, if you just joined us, this is the situation that we've put you in. You haven't heard from someone in 3 weeks. Then, out of nowhere, they text you, "Hey, what are you up to?" You know they'll probably disappear after this conversation. Now, what's the sign, what's the biggest sign that you're done? Is it A, you reply immediately like nothing happened? B, you stare at the message and realise you don't even have the energy to respond anymore? C, you ask why they disappeared? Or D, you wait a few hours before replying?
2: Now, I've got another B. Like, all I'm getting is B.
0: Everyone's getting B.
2: All right? For me, B is the biggest sign. Anger fades, disappointment fades, and even hope fades. What replaces them is silence. When their name pops up and you don't get excited, upset, or curious, just tired, that's usually when you're mentally closing that chapter.
0: Okay.
2: Thank you so much for that, Nelly Men.
0: Yes, thank you. Who else? We got Hisham got in touch. He's going with D.
2: Oh, okay.
0: Yeah, he says, I'll reply.
2: I almost forgot what D was at this point.
0: I've got to check it again, right? Wait a few hours before replying.
2: Fair enough.
0: So he's saying, I'll reply later if I feel like it. I'm not ignoring them out of spite. I just don't feel the urgency I used to. If they're serious about staying in touch, a few hours won't make a difference.
2: Fair enough. I like that.
0: I like the logic
2: in it.
0: Yeah. I like that.
2: What time is it?
0: Time for some tea.
2: What's the tea today?
0: Interesting one. Which retired pro wrestler turned actor recently shaved his head for a second hair transplant?
2: Say that again.
0: Which retired pro wrestler turned actor recently shaved his head for a second hair transplant?
2: I have no idea.
0: If you think you know who it is, get in touch at 015 59 55 1042, or you can tweet or Facebook at Nile FM.

0: Stella Cole, Roses.
1: Mm-hmm.
0: I like roses.
1: I like it a lot.
0: I like
1: lot.
0: The song, but it's I do cool... actually like the flower roses.
1: You like the roses?
0: The actual flower.
1: Oh, right. Yeah. I like the song. I don't mind the roses. I really like roses. But roses, you know what? Nice. Like, what colour? Which colour roses do you prefer?
0: Ooh. I mean, obviously, red is they are the original. They are beautiful.
1: Yeah.
0: But I don't. I don't know. There's yellow, right? I like yellow.
1: Yeah,
0: yellow roses.
1: There's
0: are
1: white
0: nice.
1: Ones as well.
0: Yeah.
1: I like those as well.
0: Yeah.
1: They're cute when they're nice. Anyway. Moving on.
0: Yes.
1: We are all about you spilling some tea, and I don't think anyone's figured this one out.
0: Just Ismail.
1: All right.
0: He's the only one that got it.
1: Who is it then?
0: Yes, the answer is John Cena. Yes, the retired pro wrestler and actor combed through some smart jokes and jabs after he shaved his head for his second hair transplant, telling everyone there was a method to the cue ball madness. Cena says he shaved his head so his main doc, Ken Anderson, could use the follicles for his second transplant, which he did 15 months after his first procedure when he noticed an area he wanted fuller. The film and TV star spent nearly a day in surgery between the two transplants, and haters be damned, because he's full of confidence with his new hairdo and zero shame.
1: Do you know what? It's funny that you bring that up, because every single time I open Instagram lately, it keeps giving me pages of guys that have just had that procedure done. I don't know what is going on with my algorithm. I don't know what brought them to me, because I was not searching for any of this. But have you seen like the recovery period and like how the head really kind of like swells up, and that could go on for a while?
0: Yeah.
1: It's scary stuff.
0: It is. Hopefully I won't need that.
1: I look at you in the corner there contemplating. You've been checking out those pages,
0: haven't
1: you?
0: I've been checking out. God, am I going to need this one day? Please, no.
1: Oh, wow.
0: Anyway.
1: Anyway, we are nearing the second hour of the show already.
0: Yes, we are.
1: Yeah, do get ready for it. There's a lot going on.
0: There is.
1: First, though, we're going to head back to the music. Bazzy is up next with Speechless. So pretty.

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0: And we're on the second hour, Sammy. We're on the second hour.
1: Yes, we are. I can't believe it. But stay tuned because we've got main theme Melody coming up.
0: We're going to be taking your requests. We're going to be maybe making that random call.
1: Yeah, but first up, we've got more music. Some Noah Kahan, The Great Divide.
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0: That was the Chainsmokers and Daya. Don't let me down.
1: I'm trying not to.
0: Don't.
1: You know. Yeah. I can't promise anything.
0: Okay. We're in the second hour, guys.
1: We are, and it means we come to you with another one of those games. And this time round, what is it? The main theme melody?
0: It's main theme melody today, yes. If you don't know how this works, we're going to play you a theme track from either a movie or a series, and you need to tell us what it is.
1: Are you ready? How many people do you think are going to get this?
0: Ooh. 8.
1: Well, let me see. I forgot what it was. I'm going to go for 10.
0: Oh, okay.
1: All right. All right. I feel like believing.
0: Okay.
1: Are you ready?
0: Go on then.
1: Let's do this. All right.

0: There you go, guys. If you think you know what that is, get in touch on 015-59-55-1042, or you can just tweet or Facebook at Nile FM.
1: I have a feeling, Sammy. I've got a feeling I'm going to win this.
0: We'll see. I don't know why, but just an inkling of a feeling. They're already starting to come through.
1: Here we go. All right. In the meantime, Pink Pantheress and Zara Larsson are coming up next with Stateside.

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1: I've always said dancing doesn't wait till midnight. 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
1: Mm-hmm.
0: Yeah.
1: Sammy.
0: What's up?
1: You know how we kicked off that game that we like to call the main theme melody? And you said, you know, about, you guessed about eight people would get this. I went for 10. Yeah. Guess how many people won this, got this?
0: How many?
1: 10.
0: Oh.
1: Interesting that.
0: Whoopie-doo.
1: Yes, I think I got this one.
0: I think so.
1: But just in case anyone out there has not figured this one out yet,
0: mm-hmm.
1: we're going to play this for you one more time.
0: Yes.
1: Now that we know that Sammy has clearly and safely lost this one,
0: whatever.
1: This round.

0: what were you thinking when you thought not that many people were going to get this?
1: I honestly don't know. What was going through your mind? Maybe because I'm not familiar with the film.
0: How are you not familiar with the film? I think I watched
1: the cartoon like when I was God knows what.
0: Yeah, and then it came back again.
1: I never watched it. I'm not interested.
0: Did you never hear the cover that oh God, I'm going to say this out loud. That Katy Price.
1: No way.
0: And Andre.
1: Peter Andre did a cover of this.
0: I mean, that's probably why I'm not interested. Yeah. For those of you that haven't figured this out yet, with all the clues that we've given you, we played it one more time. Get in touch.
1: 01559 551042, or you can tweet or Facebook at 9FM.

0: The name is not on my screen. I don't know why.
1: What's Medusa and Khaled.
0: Now it came up. As soon as you said it, it came up.
1: It's The Weeknd.
0: There we go. It's The Weeknd, guys.
1: That's the name of the song anyway, but not the artist. Yeah. Just to make that clear. We are playing a little game. It's called The Main Theme Melody, and it's become very clear that I have won this round because I said a lot more people than Sammy thought.
0: Way more.
1: Would get this right. And I was right.
0: You were
1: completely
0: right.
1: Now, can we go through the names of the people that have figured this out?
0: Yes. Yeah, so we've got Moheb, got it right. Higeb, Lara, Yusri, Sifra, Uf, Dina, Kareem, Lara, Nooni, Aya, Radu Gohari, Muhammad Arafa, Samar, and Zaina Madbouli.
1: I mean,
0: wow.
1: All those names, that was like music to my ears.
0: I shouldn't have gone with eight.
1: No, Sammy, you shouldn't.
0: I shouldn't.
1: But oh well, shoulda, woulda, coulda.
0: Yeah, exactly.
1: You know what I mean?
0: Obviously, the answer is
1: Beauty and the Beast.
0: There you go.
1: Now, Sammy, you said you didn't really watch this and you can't really remember the movie and things like that. So I thought I'd play the song for you just to give you a little reminder, all right?
0: Thank you so much.
1: To everyone else, though, if there's a song that you want to listen to, now is the time to send in that request.
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1: You ready, Sammy?
0: Yes, I'm ready.
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0: There you go. Eminem and Rihanna, Love the Way You Lie. Going out to Sif, Raouf. Thank you so much for that, Sif.
1: You do not understand how happy Sammy was whilst this song was playing. He was on the other side of that desk and he's just like really going for it. He knew every single word, every single line.
0: I love that song. I absolutely
1: even knew the little beats
0: song.
1: In between. Yeah. I was just sitting there watching him.
0: I love that tune. It takes me back to the good old days.
1: Yeah, what kind of like memory do you have to that?
0: That actually reminds me of I actually came to Nile FM around that time when it came out. I think I had an interview here.
1: That long ago?
0: It was a long time ago. I had an interview on air.
1: Oh, yeah.
0: Not an interview for a job, like interview on air.
1: Oh, right.
0: Yeah.
1: Okay, I thought it was an interview for a job.
0: That was a long wait, right?
1: That was a long wait.
0: But no, it just took me back to those days and driving in my car and cruising and stuff. So.
1: All right.
0: So, yeah.
1: What kind of interview were you here for?
0: Because I used to rap back in the day. Fido. He was doing Friday Night Flavors back then with I think it was Aaron.
1: Yeah.
0: And he was like, "Why don't you come on the show one day and we'll play like three of your tracks and have like a little interview?" And I was like, "Oh, right then, cool." And it was quite an experience actually. It was nerve wracking. I was very young, but yeah, long time ago. Good old memories they were.
1: Yeah, that's a really cool memory.
0: Yeah, I like that. Yeah.
1: How quickly time goes by.
0: Yes, indeed.
1: Now, right now, it is all about your requests. So if you want a song played, all you need to be doing is getting in touch with us.
0: 01559551042, or you can tweet or Facebook at Nile FM.
1: Now, Gracie Abrams is up next. Do you remember who wanted this?
0: Oh, let me have a look. Yes, this one is for Selma Hisham.
1: It's just for you, Selma. It's a Look at My Life. I have so much to say when it comes with the names of these songs lately.
0: I know, right?
1: But here it is.

0: Legendary Prince. Purple Rain. That's going out to Dina. Hope you enjoyed it.
1: It's so weird. Like, I was only the other day that I was on Instagram just kind of like scrolling through and I found these interviews.
0: Yeah.
1: It's an interview.
0: Okay, but in that part.
1: Yeah,
0: okay.
1: That was at his house and it was Mel B who was interviewing him. And apparently he'd requested her to be the interviewee.
0: Oh.
1: And it was just an interesting dynamic. And you could tell, like, she was so nervous. You could see it all over. Like, you know how, like, Mel kind of, like, does the whole, loudness and stuff like that? But you could tell that she hides behind the loudness. Yeah. But she was really nervous. But it was a really sweet interview. And they just kind of, like, hung out on the steps. And all I kept on thinking whilst I was watching that, that's the house that he passed in. You know what I mean?
0: Oh, wow.
1: But it's a really interesting interview in the sense of you kind of see, like, this really kind of, like, sweet version instead of, like, the sharp remarks that he'll go back and forth, because he's very good. He had a great sense of humor and he had a very sharp wit. But with this interview, it's a little bit more kind of, I guess, vulnerable, I think.
0: Oh, really?
1: Not too vulnerable, because he never gives away in that
0: you don't
1: much.
0: Give away too much.
1: Yeah, but
0: okay. Fair enough.
1: Vulnerable enough for me.
0: Okay.
1: Anyway.
0: Okay.
1: I just thought if you haven't watched it, it's definitely worth, you know, checking it out.
0: Yeah. Did I tell you I watched Michael?
1: Finally.
0: Yes.
1: What were your thoughts?
0: I loved it because of all the nostalgia, the music, the dancing. It took me back to the day, and I wish there was more depth.
1: That's what I was talking about. Remember when I told you, like, I loved it. Because if you love Michael, you're going to love it. You just wish there was more in there. It was very surface for me.
0: Exactly. You felt like it just kept jumping from era to era very quickly.
1: Yeah.
0: I enjoyed it. I'm not going to say it was bad because I really enjoyed it. But I heard they're going to do a part two.
1: I know. I can't wait for it. So, I really can't wait for it.
0: So I can't wait. Can't wait.
1: That is it from us. We've got to get out the Nile FM studio. But even though we're leaving, we're going to be leaving you with more of your requests. What's coming up?
0: So we've got Olivia Rodrigo and oh no, that's in the next show. Lil Peep and XXXTentacion Falling Down. That's going to be for Hanya.
1: That might play. Might not.
0: Play. Yes. Depending on the time. Bill Withers, Lovely Day.
1: Yeah.
0: That is for... Oh, God, I always lose it. Someone wanted this.
1: Someone did, Sammy.
0: Who
1: Someone
0: was
1: did.
0: It? Oh, wait a minute, I got it. Moheb Iskander, he wanted that.
1: He wanted Lola Young and Conceited.
0: Lola Young and Conceited is for... Here we go, going to lose that again. I'm so bad at this, because we get so many.
1: Go on.
0: I'm trying to find it.
1: We haven't got all day, Sammy.
0: I'm trying to find
1: it. Got to get out of here.
0: You can help. Oh, here we go. Radu Gohri, she wanted
1: there
0: that.
1: You go. And Yusuf, you wanted Justin Bieber and Daisies. It's coming up next. We'll catch you tomorrow, same time, same place.
0: Peace.

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1: Hello, and thank you for tuning in. It's Tuesday. You've made it halfway through the week. Pat yourself on the back.
2: Yes, sir.
1: Still with you guys all the way until 9 p.m., kicking us off this hour. Olivia Rodrigo and Stupid Song.
0: Only

0: It's Lloyd Tomlinson and Defenseless, written in British. Well, I guess that he's a Brit, right?
1: Yeah, he is. Yeah, he was in One Direction.
0: The song name is with a C, not an S. But anyway.
1: Oh, interesting.
0: So, if you're just tuning in, right on time. This is how to get in touch. Whether you want to request a song, give somebody a shout out, talk about today's topic. The WhatsApp number is 015-5955-1042, or you can give us a call if you're feeling lucky, 3855-055.
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0: Sienna Spiro and Die on This Hill. It's Real Talk. Today, we're going to jump back right into relationships, because why not?
1: Yeah, why not?
0: So today, we're asking you on the show, is it ever okay to date your friend's ex? Or marry them, I guess. That works too. Date them, marry them. Get into a relationship with your friend's ex.
1: Sticky subject stew.
0: Is that a yes or a no?
1: I think from the get-go, let me give you my opinion. I think it all depends on the people. And it all depends on maybe the extent of the relationship that was with your friend. How deep into the relationship they were. And I think it also depends on whether or not your friend who dated that person agrees, how comfortable they are with it. You know, because some people are totally chill. So I think it's very dependent on the situation and on the people involved in said relationship. In this triangle, if you will.
0: Well, I'm not chill.
1: Oh.
0: I'm going to say a hard no. Unless you're not friends with that person anymore. Or you don't want to be.
1: Okay. Even if, I'm going to say, let's say you're the person who's, how do I frame this? Never mind, I lost my train of thought. I was going to say, switch it around, and you would be the person whose
0: ex is,
1: yeah. But then you made it clear to your new friend, or the friend that is marrying your ex or dating your ex, that you're fine with it.
0: Is that something guys usually do, walk around to their friend group and say, hey, by the way, guys, you guys can date my exes?
1: No, not that way. But if somebody came up to you and you gave them almost your blessing kind of thing. You know? I think that would be the exception.
0: Not for a lack of people in the world.
1: Okay, fair enough.
0: There's enough people out there for you to, make different choices.
1: Because
0: it makes you wonder, was there something there when we were dating? Why is it now that you guys are interested in each other?
1: Ooh, that's also a good point. It depends on how far apart it's all happening. So let's say you were with this person, and then as soon as you guys break up, then they start dating your friend. That's questionable, I think.
0: How soon is soon? I mean, if it's 5 years later and that person isn't in the friend group, the girl isn't in the, or the guy that, whoever is the third, the one that's going to be dated, isn't around anymore, then maybe, because then none of us are their friend. But it also makes you wonder, why you've been meeting them while we weren't outside the group without us knowing. So
1: Best
0: to just not do it, just why stick your fingers in a mess?
1: Fair enough.
0: Just don't do it.
1: Well, we'd love to know what you think. Have you ever been in this situation on either opposite ends of the scale? Or were you the ex? Were you the friend? Were you the new person? Who are you? Who are you?
0: Who are you?
1: And how do you deal with this situation? So yeah, let us know. You can reach us on WhatsApp 015-5955-1042. Or give us a call and let's vent and rant about this. 3855-055.
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0: Jesse J in California. If you're just tuning in, this is Real Talk. And today we're taking it back to the old relationship talk.
1: Mm-hmm.
0: Talking about whether or not it's a good idea to date your ex. Well, not your ex, your friend's ex.
1: Yeah.
0: Also, is it a good idea to date your ex? I don't know. It's probably just as bad.
1: Yeah.
0: But we were talking about your friend's ex.
1: Mm-hmm. So I was saying, in my opinion, it's very, very dependent on the situation and how the people feel and green lights and red lights. And I guess also because I don't think it would be really cool of the person. Like, let's say it was a messy breakup. It was a deep relationship, let's say. And then your friend, for example, helped you recovering from that relationship. And then they go and date your ex. That would be really messy.
0: Helped you. Quote unquote helped you. Helped himself.
1: Share some thoughts, Mickey. Go on then. I'd love to pick your brain at this.
0: Well, this
1: topic.
0: Question is not just for the person doing the dating, but the question applies if you're the person who is in between the person you were dating and their friend.
1: Yeah.
0: Or if you are the person who is the friend that is going to date your friend's ex, or if you are the friend whose ex
1: is being dated. Yeah, exactly.
0: So the question applies whether you're any of those three people. Mm. Not necessarily if you're specifically the one who's, you know, going to date your friend's ex. So if you're in any... So we've all been in one of these situations.
1: Yeah.
0: Everybody's been at least one of these people, right?
1: Hmm.
0: One of them. You have to have been one of them, unless you live a very, very ordered and non-messy life.
1: Yeah.
0: And that has never happened to you or around you, then... Well, good for you.
1: What's your secret?
0: Good for you. When are you coming out of that rock?
1: Yeah.
0: That's
1: very
0: basically
1: true.
0: It.
1: So yeah, we'd love to know from your experiences. Have you ever been any of those three people? And also, which one, in your opinion, Mickey, which one do you think is more at fault or most at fault out of these three people?
0: The guy who decided, or the girl who decided it's okay to date my friend.
1: So your ex, basically.
0: Not the ex. The one who is the second person being dated.
1: Okay.
0: Not the person that got out of the relationship or the person who's going to date the other person. It's that third person in the sidelines that decided, oh, it's okay for me to date my friend's ex.
1: Hmm.
0: That's the one most at fault.
1: Fair enough. All right. Well, we'd love to know from you. What's your opinion on this very sticky subject? You can give us a call on our studio line, 38555055, or you can send us messages or voice notes on our WhatsApp number, which is 015-5955-1042. And of course, send us your requests and shout outs.
0: Here's Alec Benjamin and If We Have Each Other.
2: She was 19 with a baby on the way on the east side of the city. She was working every day, cleaning dishes in the evening. She could barely stay awake. She was clinging to the feeling that her luck was gonna change. And cross town, she would take the bus at night to a one-bedroom apartment. And when she turned on the lights, she would sit down at the table, tell herself.

0: Skelantis, do you mind? Not really. Well, it depends.
1: I don't mind.
0: If you're dating my ex, I could.
1: I could mind.
0: I might mind. They were talking about whether it's okay for you to date your friends or your friend to date your ex or you being the ex dating your friend, your ex's friend.
1: Yeah.
0: All these combinations.
1: All of the above. Is it ever okay? And when is it okay if it is? And when is it not okay if it's not?
0: Here's a good rule of thumb. If you date somebody and you're not dating them anymore, everybody has to stop being their friend.
1: Oh, really?
0: All your friends stop being
1: that
0: person's friend.
1: I don't know if I would go to that extreme.
0: That's what all the girls do.
1: It depends also on how the relationship ends. That's the thing.
0: It's always in a breakup. People also sometimes, even if it's a good breakup, you have some, time to get your life together outside of the breakup. So you take some time apart, even if it was amicable, just to, readjust to the things. And it's always the ex's friends are no longer your friend.
1: Interesting. Okay, well,
0: which is probably the right thing to do, by the way.
1: Yeah, fair enough. I mean, especially, I think it's even messier if you're all friends. Like, if the ex is a friend and if the new guy is the friend and if you're also, if you're all part of the same friend group, it's even messier, I think, than if the ex is just, a strange person who's not in the friend group even. Then that becomes even more sticky.
0: Eventually, the person you're in a relationship with becomes friends with your friends, because if you never hang out with your friends, then you're the weird guy who just started dating someone and disappeared.
1: True.
0: Or doesn't invite their boyfriend or girlfriend or wife or husband to
1: But there's a difference between them being invited and them being, part of the core friendship group. Do you know what I mean? So I think that...
0: Yeah, but they eventually become at least some kind of friends with your friends.
1: Okay, fair enough.
0: Otherwise, it's just a really... weird
1: awkward
0: way to live
1: situation. Yeah, true.
0: Where your friend groups are totally separate. I mean, obviously there's going to be people that are not, but there's an overlapping circle between friendships or friend groups. But if it's none of these are friends and none of these are friends, it's kind of weird.
1: Bit weird, isn't it? Yeah,
0: we do have a phone call, but we're gonna have to pick up off the air and come back to it.
1: Yeah,
0: here's Ella Langley and Dandelion.

0: Oh, so Langley and Dandelion. I don't know what the hell's going on.
1: At the end.
0: Literally. Dandelion right here on Real Talk. We're talking about whether or not it's okay to date your friend's ex. We have a caller with us online. Hello. Didn't catch your name. Sorry. What was it?
2: Yeah. Hi. It's Nada.
0: Hello, Nada. How are you?
2: All good.
0: So, tell us, Nada, what's your story?
2: Yeah, I do believe that it doesn't make any sense to date any of your exes or even to be a friend with him.
0: Okay.
1: Oh, okay. We were asking specifically, like, if you had a friend and they broke up with their partner, would you then date their ex?
2: No, of course.
1: Of course not. Okay, so your team Mickey on that one, which is a solid
2: yes,
1: no.
2: Of course, yeah. That's why, like, I wanted to join. For me, it's like the bro code. It's a great code too.
1: We actually got another message that mentioned the bro code, and yeah, I do agree. We also have a girl code. I think yeah.
0: How's it different from the bro code?
1: It's the same. Like honestly, so if you're like a girl's girl,
2: more or less more than the same.
1: Exactly. Like if you're a girl's girl, you're not gonna, especially if it's a messy breakup, and you know they really feel like this person hurt them or whatever. It would be really not
2: and
1: cool.
2: And even it doesn't depend on how it ended. Like you were just saying, it depends on how it ended. Mm. Even if it ended in a good way, but at the end of the day, if she's your best friend, you'll never be able to stay with your friend having her ex around.
1: Mm. Oh yeah, that's actually smart. Yeah,
0: it's weird because then this person, like if it's fine and you guys start hanging out together or get married, you're always the person they were with like before, and you know everything about them. But then they're like going home with somebody else, so it's kind of like that other person feels a little like
1: very true.
0: It's weird.
2: Like I just had a breakup. I will never be able to see my friend staying with him by any chance. For her to be just a friend with him is not acceptable for me, for example.
1: Wow.
2: So, being like in relationship with him, it will be like
1: it's a new level.
2: No.
1: Well, thank you so much, Nada, for sharing your opinion. We loved having you on the phone with us, and please make it a habit.
2: Thank you.
1: Thank you so much. Have a great night.

0: And 1 hour down, another hour to go.
1: Uh-huh. And we're still talking about the same thing. Is it ever okay to date your friend's ex?
0: Kicking us out this hour, Bruno Mars and Risk It All.

0: It's Mimi Webb and the Ghosts of You. This is Real Talk, and today we're talking about whether it's okay to date your friend's ex.
1: Plain and simple. So we have a few messages here in response to the question. This one comes in from Marwan, and he said, "Hello, guys. If you ask me, between me and my friends, there's always been a hot topic where we have this kind of bro code. We can't date each other's exes, and whoever breaks the rule, he's out." Oh wow, brutal. "Because you'd always feel sus whenever we have our partners around. We can't trust your intentions anymore." Oh, interesting. Like, you don't trust them around your current partner, basically.
0: I mean, retroactively, once you think about it, like, yeah, I mean, if it happens regardless, it's like, well, what was happening when we were dating?
1: Yeah.
0: It's always gonna be that guy, you know? You're gonna be that guy, Mr. Steal Your Girl.
1: Yeah.
0: You're just gonna be Mr. Steal Your Girl.
1: Hide your girlfriends, hide your boyfriends.
0: So
1: yeah. We also have this one from Aya, and she said, "I don't know, I've never been in such a situation before, but here are my two cents. I would never do that to my friend, so I don't accept it on myself. However, if an ex of mine started dating or got engaged to a friend or family relation of mine, I wouldn't mind because in my head, they are my ex. It might be awkward for a while, but then life goes on, and if they found happiness with each other, then that's good. Naive, I don't know. Again, I've never been there."
0: It's a little confusing, though, because at first you said, "I would never do that to my friend, so I don't accept it for myself." But then he said, "If an ex of mine started dating or engaged, I wouldn't mind." So which is the one that was...
1: Yeah, and then she said, "Oh, wait, I just remembered. I know two people who, when their ex passed away, they married their ex's sibling so that they could raise the children. Does that count, or is it because it was a different time?" And then she said,
0: "I mean, it depends on how long after."
1: You see, that's what I'm saying.
0: You can say died. It's not social media. We don't... The ratings don't go down.
1: I just feel like it's a bit intense.
0: Their ex died, and then they married their ex's sibling so that they could raise the children. So basically, I don't know if it was a guy. The guy married his ex-wife's, his deceased sibling. Wife's sister. If it happened, like, years later, I mean, I guess it makes sense. You already know this person. They're your sister-in-law. You have a relationship. They have a relationship with your kids already. So it kind of makes sense. But if it was, like, a month later, it'd be like, did he do something to the wife?
1: Okay.
0: it's a little weird.
1: Becomes a suspect.
0: You become a suspect. You're like, wait a minute.
1: The police starts knocking on the door. Okay. We also have one from Maral, and she said, "Definitely not! !! Hashtag girl code." Yeah, you see, we have a girl code, just like the bro code. It's the same thing.
0: Yeah, that's what I'm saying.
1: It's a universal human
0: thing.
1: So
0: you don't, it seems.
1: Me?
0: Because you said it, you're Mickey's side. I'm like, I think you're also on my side, right?
1: Yeah, I am too. I'm just saying, because you get from the get-go, you were very much against it, like 100%.
0: It's
1: no
0: always
1: explanations.
0: Messy. There's
1: it
0: no
1: is.
0: Way. It's
1: it
0: always
1: sure.
0: going to be messy.
1: Yeah.
0: Somebody's not going to be happy.
1: Definitely.
0: One person out of three is not going to be happy.
1: Especially like you're saying, like we're just talking about like maybe silly relationships that aren't too intense or too deep. But then if it's a marriage, that's like a whole new beast, I think.
0: Yeah.
1: So
0: the only way this works is if nobody cares.
1: Yeah, fair
0: enough.
1: If
0: like nobody cares, then they're not really serious relationships.
1: And then everybody makes it known that
0: they're still messy
1: care.
0: Because then what are you doing, guys?
1: Exactly. Yeah. But so I think it would have to be that they make it known to everybody that I don't care and I don't care and she doesn't care, so we're all good. But yeah, it is messy either way, I think so.
0: Well, get in touch, let us know what you think. Is it ever okay to date your friend's ex? Get in touch, 015-5955-1042 for the WhatsApp number, or give us a call, 38555-055. Your surface is in your way.

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0: It's Calvin Harris and Blessings. It's Real Talk, and we're talking about the opposite of that. Would you date your friend's ex? Is it okay? Or if you are the person who is going to be the ex, is it okay for you to go date your friend's best friend? Or
1: situation.
0: You know, any one of those three.
1: Yeah.
0: One of those three people.
1: Mm-hmm.
0: Can you be one of those three people?
1: Yeah. Which one would you rather be? Would you rather be the one getting hurt, or would you rather be the one doing the hurting?
0: I'd rather be at home sleeping.
1: Okay, fair enough. Yeah. Great. Cool.
0: That's what I'd rather be.
1: And then nothing will ever happen to you. Exactly. None of these situations.
0: Which is why nothing has happened in the last 8 years. Because I've stood fast.
1: Protect your peace.
0: And stayed home asleep.
1: Period.
0: And none of it ever happened again. And I have been safe from that.
1: You know what? Preach. Protect your peace. Always. I love it. Comes to a point, you know?
0: Indeed.
1: Yeah.
0: Once you turn 40, you're like, ah, this stuff.
1: No. Not for me.
0: Absolutely not.
1: No.
0: Nope. Big no. No.
1: No, I'll pass.
0: Not gonna do it. Not gonna do it.
1: Yeah, fair enough. Honestly.
0: Go outside where there's people?
1: Mm-mm. Nah.
0: Not my thing, people.
1: Yeah, not your thing. Not, so, would you consider yourself an introvert, Mickey?
0: I can adapt.
1: I just like being home.
0: I can adapt.
1: Okay.
0: If I want to be in a group, I can definitely completely be in a group.
1: Yeah.
0: Outside in public with people and do things.
1: Yeah.
0: I mean, look at my job. Do I want to? No.
1: Okay, fair enough. So do you prefer like hanging out at home with your friends? Or do you just want to be at home alone?
0: I'd rather be home with one person.
1: Okay.
0: That I'm very comfortable with.
1: Oh, yeah. I get that.
0: And that's that. Yeah. Ideally, a wife.
1: Okay.
0: And then we don't have, and ladies. She would be like me, and then we don't ever have to have friends, and that never happens.
1: Well, there you go, ladies. Like, if you're listening right now and you like staying
0: but
1: home and you're single.
0: Neither of us will ever meet each other because we're both sitting at home avoiding people.
1: Until today, my friend.
0: Never meet. We are two perfect people for each other.
1: No, but until today.
0: We will never, she's obviously not at home.
1: No,
0: at
1: maybe
0: home
1: she's listening to her radio at home.
0: Who does that?
1: I do sometimes.
0: She's at home. She's not in a car listening.
1: If you're a single lady right now and you're sat at home and you like sitting at home and you want to be with someone who also likes sitting at home, give us a call. We got an eligible single who's your type here.
0: If you're that kind of person, you will never do something like that. Because I wouldn't.
1: Okay, well, now is it the only exception? Come on, ladies. Come on.
0: That's why there's millions of us who are perfect for each other. And we never
1: meet.
0: You
1: would never know.
0: And we'll
1: that's
0: never
1: so
0: meet.
1: Sad. I've never even thought about that.
0: We'll never meet because
1: they should have like a dating app of just people who stay at home.
0: Yeah, it should be. Good idea.
1: Right? Shark Tank, what's up? What's good?
0: I'll use all the time I have free to do something about that.
1: Okay, fair
0: anyway,
1: enough.
0: That's not the question. The question is, would you date your friend's ex? Is it ever okay
1: really
0: to date
1: sidetracked.
0: A friend's, yeah. Is it ever okay to date a friend's ex or, you know, that kind of thing? There's three people involved in this triangle.
1: Yeah.
0: Is it okay to be any of them? Or have you ever been...
1: You say, is it okay to be any of them? But if you're the one who is being...
0: I mean, sometimes out of choice.
1: I'm not really going to choose to be the one who my ex and my friend are dating. Yeah. But, you know, yeah. Which one would you rather be?
0: Again.
1: The one at home?
0: The one at home sleeping.
1: There you go.
0: Speaking of homes, here's Sabrina Carpenter in House Tour.
1: Oh, good one.

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0: contract.
1: 21 Pilots and the contract. It's Real Talk, and we're talking about relationships. Oh, we were. It's your last chance to get in touch.
2: It is, yeah. It is 8:36 right now, which means the show is going to come to an end very soon. So this is your final chance. As Miki said, we were talking about this very juicy subject of today. Is it ever okay to date your friend's ex?
1: So juicy to start thinking about steak.
2: Oh, no, I'm not a fan of steak, so I'm not really with you on that one.
1: Too bad. More for me.
2: Yeah.
1: But also, take a request if you'd like to request a song. 015-595-5102. Or give us a call, 3-855-055. In early enough, might have time to squeeze you in. If not, just use the WhatsApp number.
2: Yeah. 015-595-5102.
1: Use that number to get in touch. And she wanted to listen to Harry Styles and Adore You.
2: Great song, Laura.

0: and unwind. To summarize, enjoy eating a peach.
1: Mike Posner and Alec Benjamin and Peach.
2: Really ends it on an interesting note.
1: To summarize, enjoy eating a peach.
2: Yeah.
1: Sure.
2: Okay.
1: Sure, buddy.
2: Now, before we end the show, we did get a message, so it's only fair to read it just before we head out. But we got this one from Sharif, and I think this is exactly what I was trying to say at the very start of the show, so I definitely agree with you. He says, I'm a firm believer that dating a close friend's ex is off limits. Some things just aren't worth risking a great friendship over. If it's someone I know but wouldn't really call a close friend, then I don't think it's automatically wrong. It really depends on the circumstances, how serious the relationship was, how much time has passed, and whether everyone involved has moved on. Have a great night.
1: Amazing.
2: Well said. Sharif summed it up. Thank you, Sharif.
1: Well, on that note, we'll bid you adieu.
2: Oh, yes. Goodbye.
1: And we'll catch you guys again on Real Talk on Sunday, 7 p.m.
2: Yeah, and I'll catch everybody else tomorrow for Hit 30.
1: Here's Ray and Where's My Husband? Hopefully not with your best friend.

color, the Mary of Shabaria, face of my area, the original Richard Ramirez, Christian Rivera, cause my lyrics never sit well, so they wanna give me the chair, like a paraplegic, and it's scary, call it Harry Carey, cause every time I'm digging Harry Carey, I'm Merriam, dictionary on, I'm swearing up and down, they can spit this shit's hilarious, it's time to put these bitches in the obituary column, we wouldn't see eye to eye with a staring problem, get the shaft like a staring column. Trigger happy, pack each, but it's black ink, evil half of the bad meats, evil that means take a back seat, take it back to fat beats, with a maxi single, look at my rap sheet, what attracts these people is my gangster, like Apache, with a catchy jiggle, I stack chips, you better.

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0: 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The Morning Show with Sally and Rob, Sunday to Thursday, 7 a.m. to 10 a.m., only on Nile FM.
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0: I'm Valerio Raponi. I'm waiting for you on the Sound of the Stork. 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The Sound of the Stork. 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
1: Just trying to remember what's happening on the show.
0: Are you serious? Do I have to remind you again? We've got a topic every day and we've got some tea to spill.
1: Yeah, I know that part, but I think we need more. Like more random calls, more guests, more fun.
0: Who said we won't? Think last year times 10.
1: That's a bit drastic.
0: You know what I'm talking about. We're just going to turn it up a little.
1: Cool. So more requests, more games, even some new ones.
0: Same drive, but bigger vibes.
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1: The man them too inconsiderate, five-star hotel, smoking cigarette, mixing up with a Finnegan. 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